0: love your new car.
1: Oh, thanks. I love it, too. It's got all the latest tech. The windshield even knows when it's raining and turns the wipers on by itself.
0: That's so cool.
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2: 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Nothing's gonna happen.
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7: You know, when you go to the sound of the gun, bam, you're gone.
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0: I love your new car.
1: 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I love it, too. 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